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Stereo, that's the Cars right here on Journey FM. Well, if you're thinking about going to a movie, you might want to check out Toy Story 5. It's had the strongest box office debut of 2026. I guess I might take my niece Olive there this weekend. All right, thanks for hanging out for the 5 o'clock hour. Here's the Police, Roxanne.

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0: Son, that's Glass Tiger right here on 106.3 Journey FM. All right, friends, I gotta know, do you guys remember that feeling? The excitement, the anxiety, right before you went to your first concert? I was 14 years old, and my uncle took me. Now, my uncle was one of those uncles that wasn't the most responsible, and I gotta admit, I probably would have been better off with no adult supervision there, because he wasn't supervising me very well, to be honest, right? So, you go to the concert, I'm anxious, I've never been anywhere like that, there's so many people surrounding you, it's all dark, and then the first note kicks off, and everybody starts cheering, and you know what? Then all of a sudden you're in a room full of like 5,000 people, you're all singing the same songs, you're all jamming out to the same guitar riffs, and you're having this amazing collective experience. Man, music is so powerful.
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2: Good afternoon. I'm Craig Ellis with your weather forecast for the Coast Salish regions for this afternoon. For Greater Vancouver, it's going to be a mainly cloudy afternoon. Highs reaching 21. For tonight, mainly cloudy continuing with a low of 14. For the Gulf Islands, Nanaimo, and Cowichan Valley regional districts, it's going to be mainly cloudy as well this afternoon. Highs of 23. Overnight, we'll have a mainly cloudy sky and lows of 13. For up-to-date weather anytime, you can check out the CJNYFM.ca homepage or get the Journey FM app for iOS.
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0: No More Tears. That was the legend Ozzy Osbourne right here on your Thursday afternoon journey home. You know, that song has a connection to the indigenous community. Did you know that Randy Castillo was the studio drummer on that record? And yes, legendary hard rock drummer Randy Castillo was definitely indigenous. He was of mixed race Apache and Isleta Pueblo heritage, born in Albuquerque, New Mexico. Now, he had a great career, played with Motley Crue at one time, played with Ozzy Osbourne, and he was featured in the award-winning documentary Rumble, The Indians Who Rocked the World. Now, if you haven't seen that movie, take the time, find it online, and go watch it. You will learn so much about indigenous music influence in rock and roll.
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It's been a while. That's Stained right here on your Thursday afternoon journey home. Well, that's it. That's all, friends. Thanks for hanging out. Come back. Tomorrow's Friday. It's going to be a great show. I hope you all come and let me be part of your journey tomorrow. Here's Lawrence Gowan. Have a great day.

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0: When a child is in the hospital, visitors come to say hello. And when visiting hours are over, they leave. But family does whatever it takes to stay. At Ronald McDonald House, we believe families shouldn't have to fight alone. 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And Ronald McDonald House stays with them.
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Jackson Browne taking us back with Running on Empty from 1978. This is the 70s at 7 on CJNY. I'm a Hoople. Good evening. This is a Chad back covering for Fish while he holds down the morning show. Let's rewind a few years to 1973. Rock Candy was one of the songs that introduced the world to a young Sammy Hagar, years before he joined Van Halen. Guitarist Ronnie Montrose wrote the song about one of the heaviest riffs of the decade, and that huge drum intro has gone to, you know, inspire generations of rock drummers. It's no wonder this one is still a staple on classic rock radio. Turn it up, it's Montrose on 106.3 The Journey.

April Wine bringing in Roller from 1978 on the 70s at 7 on CJNY. Now this next one never stays at a low volume when it comes on. I don't care where I'm at, the volume knob is going up. Robert Palmer had a knack for blending rock with a little swagger, and this song became one of the biggest hits. Fun fact, Robert Palmer didn't actually write it. It was written by Moon Martin, but Palmer's version from 1979 is the one that became a classic and earned him a Grammy nomination. Let's turn it up. Robert Palmer with Bad Case of Loving You, Dr. Doctor on 106.3 The Journey.

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Bob Marley with Three Little Birds from 1977, so don't worry, because every little thing is going to be all right. Let's keep things rolling on CJNY as we head back to 1970. Truckin' was inspired by the Grateful Dead's Life on the Road. Capturing all the highs, lows, and crazy adventures of touring, it also gave us one of rock's most famous lyrics, "What a long, strange trip it's been." It's Grateful Dead with Truckin' on 106.3 The Journey.

Triumph, bringing the energy with Hold On from 1979. It's the 70s at 7 on CJNY. Well, my time with you tonight has come to an end, but I'm not leaving before spinning one more song. This next one is from 1972 and is one of David Bowie's most recognizable songs. Changes was Bowie reflecting on how quickly life, music, and people evolve. Ironically, it wasn't even a huge hit when it was first released, but over the years it became one of his signature songs and a perfect example of why he was always ahead of his time. Let's wrap up the night with David Bowie and Changes on 106.3 The Journey. Have a great night and enjoy the rest of your evening. This is the Chad saying, Gooks. I'm Anis Kasim. Take care, everybody.

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my mama told me to leave Caledonia alone. That's what she told me, no kidding. 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She said, son, keep away from that woman. 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

Lead Belly, Sunhouse, Robert Johnson, Big Big Bill Brunzi, and Blind Lemon Jefferson. They started it a lifetime ago, and we're keeping their stories alive. 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

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I need

0: White Huskel Howl to Squeeze Sawikis. 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

0: Hi, I'm Art in Terrace. This is my mother,
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4: And here's a look at the Journey FM weather forecast for the Coast Salish regions. In the Lower Mainland today, mainly cloudy, still a chance of showers this morning, but a high of 21 through the afternoon, and partly cloudy overnight, low of 13. For tomorrow, a mix of sun and cloud, high of 20, and cloudy periods overnight at a low of 13. For the Gulf Islands, Nanaimo and Cowichan Valley regional districts, cloudy, but a high of 22 through the afternoon, and again, cloudy overnight at a low of 11. Mix of sun and cloud tomorrow, high of 19, and dropping to 13 overnight. 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

Hey, you still watch Jeopardy? Or have you not watched it in some time? I grew up basically watching Jeopardy alongside many others. They're looking for a new clue writer. So if you've got an affinity, a love of trivia, you get a chance to earn between 132,000. I'm bad at math. Don't put me in. 132,000 and 178,000 a year. Man, it's not going to be easy, though. You got to pass an online quiz, and you only get one chance at it. I don't know how they're going to track that, but and then you got to write sample clues across a bunch of different categories: business, food, history, pop culture, science, and create final Jeopardy questions. Can't use AI or Wikipedia, obviously. And then you get to join their small, long-time writing staff. A lot of them have been there for decades, as you can imagine. You can apply on SonyPicturesJobs.com. I think after literally minutes ago, me bumbling thousand and million would probably disqualify me immediately. And my brain is saying apply. But my search history is saying

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1: And here's what to expect for your Journey FM weather forecast for the Coast Salish regions. In the lower mainland, mainly cloudy, still chance of showers throughout the afternoon, but a high of 21 as we move through the day, partly cloudy, and a low of 13 overnight. Tomorrow, a mix of sun and cloud, high of 20 and dropping to 13 overnight. For the Gulf Islands, Nanaimo and Cowichan Valley regional districts, mainly cloudy at a high of 22, partly cloudy overnight, low of 11, and expect a mix of sun and cloud tomorrow. 19 and 13 overnight and cloudy. For up-to-date weather anytime, check out the CJNY FM.ca homepage or download the Journey FM app for iOS.

0: Just coming up to 7, Journey 106.3 Georgia Satellites. 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Uncle Trent is going to be taking you on through 3 to 6, through your day from 3 to 6. And he's also got a podcast that's going to be airing this Saturday. The Deadly Uncle Podcast grabs on a bunch of great guests, musicians who you may have heard on this station. Very cool stuff. It's 4 p.m. on Saturday. Kinks coming up in just a second, just after a short break, and we're back to it. Paul Simon with Kodachrome as well.
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Good morning, it's Fish with you. Journey 106.3, there's the Sultans of Swing, Dire Straits, The High Note. Your daily inspirational news is coming up after the Talking Heads.

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1: All right, I hate to sound like the boomer in the crowd, but here's something that music fans may find surprising. Even with more new songs being released than ever before, younger listeners are actually spending more time listening to older music. New industry data shows that listeners between 13 and 24, easy, are increasingly choosing songs from the 90s, and even earlier, over today's newest releases. In fact, classic catalog music now makes up about 65% of all streaming revenue. So why? Experts are pointing to a mix of nostalgia, familiar songs shared by parents, playlists driven by streaming algorithms, and social media bringing older hits back into the spotlight. So whether it's Fleetwood Mac finding a new generation through TikTok, or classic Canadian rock that is filling the airwaves, I suppose every generation discovers timeless songs in its own way. The challenge for the music industry, I suppose, isn't that people haven't stopped loving music. It's helping great new artists break through the noise, and if history has taught us anything, today's hidden gem could become tomorrow's classic. Something to think about, and that's this hour's High Note.
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1: And here's a look at the Journey FM weather forecast for the Coast Salish regions. In the Lower Mainland today, mainly cloudy, still a chance of showers this morning, but a high of 21 through the afternoon and partly cloudy overnight, low of 13. For tomorrow, a mix of sun and cloud, high of 20 and cloudy periods overnight at a low of 13. For the Gulf Islands, Nanaimo and Cowichan Valley regional districts, cloudy, but a high of 22 through the afternoon and again cloudy overnight at a low of 11. Mix of sun and cloud tomorrow, high of 19 and dropping to 13 overnight. 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
2: And here's what to expect for your Journey FM weather forecast for the Coast Salish regions. In the lower mainland, mainly cloudy, still chance of showers throughout the afternoon, but a high of 21 as we move through the day, partly cloudy, and a low of 13 overnight. Tomorrow, a mix of sun and cloud, high of 20 and dropping to 13 overnight. For the Gulf Islands, Nanaimo and Cowichan Valley regional districts, mainly cloudy at a high of 22, partly cloudy overnight, low of 11, and expect a mix of sun and cloud tomorrow, 19 and 13 overnight and cloudy. For up-to-date weather anytime, check out the CJNYFM.ca homepage or download the Journey FM app for iOS.
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1: And here's a look at the Journey FM weather forecast for the Coast Salish regions. In the Lower Mainland today, mainly cloudy, still a chance of showers this morning, but a high of 21 through the afternoon and partly cloudy overnight, low of 13. For tomorrow, a mix of sun and cloud, high of 20 and cloudy periods overnight at a low of 13. For the Gulf Islands, Nanaimo and Cowichan Valley regional districts, cloudy, but a high of 22 through the afternoon and again cloudy overnight at a low of 11. Mix of sun and cloud tomorrow, high of 19 and dropping to 13 overnight. 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

Sloan Journey 106.3. Well, Van Halen and their music will be the subject of an upcoming edition of Rock and Roll Fantasy Camp. Bassist Michael Anthony is going to participate. Van Halen Rock Camp, Volume 2. That's going to be happening November 12th through the 15th. That lets everyday musicians learn and interact with well-known musicians and perform alongside them as well. Rock and Roll Fantasy Camp. Wouldn't I like to be there?

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Here's a look at the Journey FM weather forecast for the Coast Salish regions. In the lower mainland, mainly cloudy. Some showers should be clearing up by now. High of 21. Mainly cloudy overnight at a low of 13. Tomorrow, mainly cloudy. Still a chance of showers through the morning. High of 20 and dropping to 15 overnight. For the Gulf Islands, Nanaimo and Cowichan Valley regional districts, mainly cloudy throughout this afternoon, high of 22, and expect that to continue overnight at a low of 11. Clouds still tomorrow, high of 22, and cloudy with a chance of showers overnight, low of 13. 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

Now, here's something interesting. Bruce Springsteen had opened up the Center for American Music in New Jersey, but I didn't know that it actually has a summer concert series and a bunch of other different events that are happening pretty well through the next couple months. I looked it up, springsteencenter.org. Journey 106.3, it's Fish with you. How you doing? We're just a little after 9, and we got the high note. Coming up, it's after Deep Purple, Journey.

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1: Now, I don't mean to alarm you. I'm here to help. Think you can spot an AI-generated artist? Well, chances are you can't. A recent survey found that 97% of listeners couldn't tell the difference between AI-made songs and music made by real, genuine people. So what should you look for? Forbes wrote an article that says that there are clues. If an artist seems to appear out of nowhere with millions of streams, no social media, no live shows, and no history before releasing music, that's going to be a red flag. Another giveaway, credits that don't exactly line up. So you're going to have to open up that gatefold and look at who made your album. One person being listed as the songwriter, producer, performer, and engineer across dozens of songs, that's another red flag. Not everybody is Mike Oldfield. But here's the catch. Listening alone isn't enough anymore. AI music is getting so convincing that even detection tools aren't perfect. As more artists use AI alongside traditional production, the line between human and machine is becoming pretty blurry. The bigger debate now isn't just whether a song is AI generated, but it's who should get the credit and who should get paid. But what you can do, make sure they're real people. Open up like you did in the 70s, or the 80s, or the 90s, and read the liner notes. That's it. And you don't even have to open anything up anymore. And that's this hour's High Note.
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1: And taking a look at the Journey FM weather forecast for the Coast Salish regions. In the Lower Mainland today, mainly cloudy. High of 21 and dropping to 13 overnight. Mainly cloudy, but you still could see some showers moving into tomorrow. And it's mainly cloudy. High of 20 throughout tomorrow afternoon and 15 overnight. For the Gulf Islands, Nanaimo and Cowichan Valley regional districts, mainly cloudy. High of 22 and more clouds expected overnight at a low of 11. Expect the same tomorrow. High of 22 with a chance of showers overnight at a low of 13 for your weekend. 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

Well, after talking about centers for music, rock and roll fantasy camps, U2's got a new single, Street of Dreams, which is going to be the soundtrack for a short film of the same name. They've obviously timed this for the World Cup. It features David Beckham, story of a young girl whose life has been upended through homelessness but refuses to give up on her dream of playing the beautiful game. That is Street of Dreams. Here's U2. You're on Journey.

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Turn on your receiver, and I'm turning on my car. There's Nazareth. You're on Journey 106.3. Have yourself a great rest of your morning. I'll be chatting with you again on Monday. And in the meantime, coming up from 3 to 6, Uncle Trent has your afternoon covered. I'll leave you with Chicago and cheers. Let's chat again next week. 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
1: Here's a look at the Journey FM weather forecast for the Coast Salish regions. In the lower mainland, mainly cloudy. Some showers should be clearing up by now. High of 21. Mainly cloudy overnight at a low of 13. Tomorrow, mainly cloudy. Still a chance of showers through the morning. High of 20 and dropping to 15 overnight. For the Gulf Islands, Nanaimo and Cowichan Valley regional districts, mainly cloudy throughout this afternoon, high of 22, and expect that to continue overnight at a low of 11. Clouds still tomorrow, high of 22, and cloudy with a chance of showers overnight, low of 13. For up-to-date weather, anytime, check out the CJNYFM.ca homepage or download the Journey FM app for iOS.
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2: Now taking a look at the Journey FM weather forecast for the Coast Salish regions this afternoon. Mainly cloudy, high of 21 and dropping to 13 overnight with a small chance of showers as you move into tomorrow. Mainly cloudy throughout the afternoon, still a chance of showers, high of 20 and 15 overnight and cloudy. For the Gulf Islands, Nanaimo and Cowichan Valley regional districts, mainly cloudy throughout this afternoon, high of 22 and dropping to 11 overnight. More clouds rolling in tomorrow, high of 22 and showers overnight, low of 13. For up-to-date weather, anytime, check out the CJNYFM.ca homepage or download the Journey FM app for iOS.
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2: Now, taking a look at the Journey FM weather forecast for the Coast Salish regions this afternoon. Mainly cloudy, high of 21 and dropping to 13 overnight with a small chance of showers as you move into tomorrow. Mainly cloudy throughout the afternoon, still a chance of showers, high of 20 and 15 overnight and cloudy. For the Gulf Islands, Nanaimo and Couch and Valley regional districts, mainly cloudy throughout this afternoon, high of 22 and dropping to 11 overnight. More clouds rolling in tomorrow, high of 22 and showers overnight, low of 13. 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
2: Good afternoon, I'm Craig Ellis, and here's your Journey FM weather forecast for the Coast Salish regions. For Greater Vancouver, expect a mainly cloudy afternoon. Just a slight chance the region will see some showers and highs of 21. For tonight, mainly cloudy, again a slight chance of showers overnight with lows of 13. Saturday's outlook is mainly cloudy, again a slight chance of showers early in the morning with highs of 20. Gulf Islands, Nanaimo, and Cowichan Valley regional districts, it's going to be a mainly cloudy day today, highs of 22. Tonight, mainly cloudy and lows of 11. Saturday's outlook also mainly cloudy with a high of 22 expected. For up-to-date weather anytime, check out the CJNYFM.ca homepage or get the Journey FM app for iOS.
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0: When a child is in the hospital, visitors come to say hello. And when visiting hours are over, they leave. But family, family does whatever it takes to stay. At Ronald McDonald House, we believe families shouldn't have to fight alone. So we make sure they have everything they need, with a community of support, warm meals, and a place to rest. Because when a child is sick, family stays. And Ronald McDonald House stays with them.
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1: Good afternoon, I'm Craig Ellis, and here's your Journey FM weather forecast for the Coast Salish regions. For Greater Vancouver, expect a mainly cloudy afternoon. Just a slight chance the region will see some showers and highs of 21. For tonight, mainly cloudy. Again, a slight chance of showers overnight with lows of 13. Saturday's outlook is mainly cloudy. Again, a slight chance of showers early in the morning with highs of 20. Gulf Islands, Nanaimo, and Cowichan Valley regional districts, it's going to be a mainly cloudy day today, highs of 22. Tonight, mainly cloudy and lows of 11. Saturday's outlook also mainly cloudy with a high of 22 expected. For up-to-date weather anytime, check out the CJNYFM.ca homepage or get the Journey FM app for iOS.
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0: Get ready for a groundbreaking talk show that celebrates Indigenous culture and highlights the movers and shakers of the Lower Mainland and around the world. 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

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She says, hey, babe, take a walk on the wild side. 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

What an amazing way to start the afternoon. That was The Doors, Roadhouse Blues, right here on 106.3 CJNY. Aniciqua Gein, Uncle Trent, and Disney Calls. Hello, everybody. Uncle Trent here. I'm going to be hanging out for the next 3 hours, tagging along on your journey home. But it is the weekend. The weekend is here. You're wrapping up your work week. I hope you're ready for a good one. But let's get it going. This is

0: Brian Adams on your Friday afternoon journey home. The only thing that looks good on me. Well, you know what? I was thinking last night, I wish that I could have spent some time with Waylon Jennings. Not just because he was a country star, but because he was one of the people that had a front row seat to The Day the Music Died. That's right. Like, Waylon was Buddy Holly's bass player, and he lost the coin toss to get on that plane. So that got me thinking about today's question of the day. So for Uncle Trent's question of the day, what I want to know is, if you could spend the day with any artist in the history of music, who would it be? Now, the possibilities are endless, so think about it, because you know what? I don't need to know why, I just want to know who. And if you want to get involved in the conversation, go to the Journey FM Facebook page, drop a comment there. Yeah.
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3: Good afternoon, I'm Craig Ellis, and here's your Journey FM weather forecast for the Coast Salish regions. For Greater Vancouver, expect a mainly cloudy afternoon. Just a slight chance the region will see some showers and highs of 21. For tonight, mainly cloudy, again a slight chance of showers overnight with lows of 13. Saturday's outlook is mainly cloudy, again a slight chance of showers early in the morning with highs of 20. Gulf Islands, Nanaimo, and Cowichan Valley regional districts, it's going to be a mainly cloudy day today, highs of 22. Tonight, mainly cloudy and lows of 11. Saturday's outlook also mainly cloudy with a high of 22 expected. For up-to-date weather anytime, check out the CJNYFM.ca homepage. 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

0: Fabulous Thunderbirds right here on 106.3 Journey FM. That one was Tough Enough. Did you know that Tough Enough was the Fabulous Thunderbirds' only top 40 hit, and it peaked at number 10 on the Billboard Top 100. And the band formed in 1974, and they just, you know, they worked hard in the clubs of Austin for years in the blues scene, and then they eventually won a recording contract with Chrysalis Records. And the band arguably paved the way for Jimmy Vaughn's brother Stevie Ray Vaughan by bringing that swampy Texas blues to the mainstream. Now, I wasn't really familiar with Fabulous Thunderbirds when I was a kid, but I remember Tough Enough because it was in so many movies in the 80s. Like right off the top of my head, Gung Ho, it was in an episode of Married with Children, and all those placements secured that song in popular culture for all these years.
1: Whoa.
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0: White Huskel Hall to Squeeze the Wikis. I'm from the Sioux Okanagan Nation, and you're listening to CJNY.
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Boston on CJNY, more than a feeling. Well, we slid right into that 4 o'clock hour on your Friday afternoon journey home. And if you are celebrating a birthday today, you celebrate your birthday with the one and only Mavis Staples, who turns 87 years young today. Happy birthday to you, and happy birthday to Mavis Staples. This is

0: Walking on the Moon, that's the Police. You're hanging out with Uncle Trent right here on CJNY. Well, gather around, friends and relatives. It's about that time. It's time for today's Uncle Teaching of the Day. Now, the best piece of advice I ever got from my old man was after I had played in a band with him for about 15, 16 years, I started to freelance and play with other bands. People would hire me to come and play bass for them. And the situations would always be different. And sometimes I'd come back from a gig and I'd be talking to my dad and I'd be kind of complaining and I'd say, oh, if they'd only do it this way, or oh, if we would have did it this way, it would have went better. And he said, let me stop you right there. They didn't hire you to change their band situation. They hired you to come in and do a job for them. They were doing fine before you joined them and they'll do fine after you go. So it's not your job to change the band. If you don't like what's going on, you need to change bands. And that advice can go to any aspect of your life. It could be for your job, it could be for maybe a sports team, even a partner.
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3: Good afternoon, I'm Craig Ellis, and here's your Journey FM weather forecast for the Coast Salish regions. For Greater Vancouver, expect a mainly cloudy afternoon. Just a slight chance the region will see some showers and highs of 21. For tonight, mainly cloudy, again a slight chance of showers overnight with lows of 13. Saturday's outlook is mainly cloudy, again a slight chance of showers early in the morning with highs of 20. Gulf Islands, Nanaimo, and Cowichan Valley regional districts, it's going to be a mainly cloudy day today, highs of 22. Tonight, mainly cloudy and lows of 11. Saturday's outlook also mainly cloudy with a high of 22 expected. For up-to-date weather anytime, check out the CJNYFM.ca homepage or get the Journey FM app for iOS.
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Just a little misunderstanding. Genesis on your Friday afternoon journey home. Well, have you ever heard these wacky or true stories when you're scrolling through the internet? I found this one and I thought, you know what? This is perfect to share because it's kind of unbelievable. Two men were arrested in Spain after causing a big street fight over flatulence, of all things. Now, apparently one man was walking with his family down the street when he broke wind. Now, a group of young men automatically assumed the flatulence was meant for them, and they started shouting insults at the man. And imagine this, you're walking your family and a bunch of young men start, you know, shouting insults at you. Well, inevitably, a fistfight ensued with the man who farted receiving death threats from a man with a knife. Police later got involved and arrested the aggressors. So all I gotta say is be careful where you pass gas nowadays. All right, we got more music coming at you, a ton more music this afternoon. This is U2, where the streets have no names, right here on 106.3 Journey FM.

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0: Space Truck, and that's Deep Purple on 106.3 Journey FM. Well, you know what, folks? It's time to find out what happened on this day in music history. On this day in 1961, Bobby Lewis began a 7-week run at number one on the U.S. Billboard Hot 100 with the rock and roll classic Tossin' and Turnin'. On this day in 1965, the Rolling Stones hit number one in the U.S. for the first time with I Can't Get No Satisfaction, starting a 4-week reign. On this day in 1982, the Steve Miller Band hit number one on the Billboard 200 with Abracadabra, powered by the title track and its famously catchy Abracadabra hook. And on this day in 1985, the Smiths released Mita's Murder in the U.S., bringing one of alternative rock's most influential albums to a wider North American audience. And finally, on this day in 1989, Tom Petty released Full Moon Fever, featuring Free Fallin', I Won't Back Down, and Running Down a Dream.
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